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1: 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Hear the Yardbirds.

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0: there's more where that came from. We're remembering the good times back at the beach. We are headed back to the beach. WYBT. And FM 98.1. You know those great old songs you hear behind some of the most popular television commercials? Keep listening, get them in their entirety. Right here on AM 1000 WYBT. And FM 98.1. 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It's great food fast. All the sides you want make a complete meal or just chicken. 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If you haven't been lately, check it out. Lindy's. 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

as promised, there's your Percy's Sledge and 24/7, 365. Thanks for tuning in and logging on. As we head back to the beach, we're going to have a great time, so stay with us. A lot of great music, plus a great sing-along coming up a little later on. Here's Kip Anderson.

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Pack up your eyes, Chess. You're welcome to hitch a ride with us. Here are the men of distinction as we have a little fun with a little bit of love.

0: There's more where that came from. The Impressions and Major Lance coming up as we head back to the beach. 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
0: 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Good.

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0: Coming up in a few minutes, stick around. Little J.J. Jackson, William Bell, Martha and the Vandellas, as we head back to the beach. 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
0: 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We are heading back to the beach, not trying to relive the good times and the memories we made. We're just trying not to forget them. Yeah. Little something to help you relearn how to beach bop and check dance. Here

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J.J. Jackson. 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

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Here's a good song that just simply says what this show is all about, the great music for dancing in the street. Here's Martha and the Vandellas.

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Here's the KWS band as we hold back the night.

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It's the Temptations and My Baby.

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And if you think you've forgotten how to shag dance, just Google it. 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

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We're just trying not to forget them. Here are the Staple Singers, Mavis, Papa, everybody. Respect yourself.

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0: 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And we're headed back to the beach.

Yeah, that's the Platters, and that might be a surprise to some of you who only heard a few of the Platters' hits over the years. They had a lot more to offer. We're heading back to the beach. That's the kind of stuff we're celebrating, just like this from Sam and Dave.

0: area having a good time. It's always summer as we head back to the beach. Coming up, Billy Scott of the Prophets. We are headed back to the beach. WYBT. 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This is not fast food. It's great food fast. All the sides you want make a complete meal or just chicken. People keep coming back again and again. If you haven't been lately, check it out. Lindy's. 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

Scott, on a little bit of a beach trip, and that's what we do every time I get together with you. This is Jim Dooley, and I certainly appreciate you logging on and tuning in. How about a little Drifters? Yeah, we're here at the

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Mondays never come, and summer never ends.

We started this segment off with the Friends of Distinction, Grazing in the Grass, a little Marvelous Marvin Gaye. Yeah, you're a wonderful one. As we head back to the beach, a lot of great music yet to come. Thank you so much for logging on and tuning in. Here is Rare Earth.

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Just want to celebrate as we head back to the beach, just trying to remember the good times we had back in the day. Listen, life may not be the party you thought it was going to be, but you know what? As long as you're here, you might as well dance. Here are the Embers.

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0: That's right. It's the Catalinas, and they call me Mr. Bassman.

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Here is Alive and Kicking as we head back to the beach.

0: Getting tighter and tighter as we head back to the beach with a lot of great fun, so stay with me. We're headed back to the beach with great oldies and beach music. 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
0: 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Head back to the beach. A lot of great music. Can do a little beach bopping. Shag dancing, too. Got some great music for you. So stay with me now. Call some of your buddies together and crank it up. Here's DK Davis as one.

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Glad to have you hanging around. We appreciate you tuning in and logging on. Here are the Entertainers.

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As we head back to the beach, glad to have you hanging around with us. Going to do a little beach bopping and shag dancing before the show is over. 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Here's Creedence Clearwater Revival.

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We're just trying not to forget them. Here's Ernie Johnson. 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

0: Johnson. Yeah, a little party time thing going on. Stay with us as we head back to the beach. I have a classic from the Temptations coming up next. Along with music of the 60s and 70s and a few of the 80s we think should have been in the 60s, it's Back to the Beach, WYBT and FM 98.1. You know those great old songs you hear behind some of the most popular television commercials? 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All the sides you want make a complete meal or just chicken. 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

That's such a fine song. Temptations and a Lady's Soul. Get a lot of requests for that. Thank you so much. Speaking of Motown, let's just keep on rolling. Got a little Four Tops with a special mix of Can't Help Myself.

back at the beach back in the day. Just couldn't help ourselves. Yeah, we made some great memories, and we're just trying not to forget them at this point in our lives. Here is the chairman of the board. Everything's Tuesday.

Scratch Bop, Shag Dance, and all going on all around you. You might as well crank it up a little bit and enjoy it. I know you remember this one. Oh, Joe Simon pumped out a lot of great music, and this is one of them. Drowning in the Sea of Love as we head back to the beach.

0: Oh, mighty fine, Joe. Thank you so much. Joe Simon right there, drowning in the sea of love as we roll on along on our trip back to the beach. We are headed back to the beach. WYBT. 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
0: 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And we're headed back to the beach.

0: 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A little trip with Roy Head.
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That would be the Delta Riders. 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
0: 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And you're going to like it when they reopen. We're headed back to the beach every Sunday afternoon from 2 to 6 here on WYBT and FM 98.1.

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Yeah, you need that good music. Today was a great day for you to get some, wasn't it? Marvin Gaye, Stubborn Kind of Fella. Yeah, all been there. How about some of the Embers? The Embers, a little bit of assistance from Greg Fingers. Live the life of ease as we head back to the beach.

0: Weber's been doing this for over 50 years and still going strong. Living the life of ease as we head back to the beach. And coming up in just a little bit, a special something for you from the Globetrotters. Remember the basketball whiz kids? Yeah, well, something from the Globetrotters and something from Otis Redding. And it's so sad. We're headed back to the beach with great oldies and beach music. 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You know those great old songs you hear behind some of the most popular television commercials? Keep listening. 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

Yeah, so sad. Otis Redding and Fa Fa Fa Fa, the sad song. As we head back to the beach, glad to have you with us. Their one and only hit, and we loved it. It's the Globetrotters, Rainy Day Bells.

catchy little ditty, isn't it? Yeah, part of the memories we made while we were back at the beach. And we're not trying to relive those memories. We're just trying to remember them. Here's Sam and Dave. Remember dancing to this Soul Sister Brown Sugar?

Got that good stuff for you as we head back to the beach. Just trying to remember the good times we had, not trying to relive them. Here's Hank Ballard and the Midnighters. Let's go, let's go, let's go.

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Ooh, yeah, it got us the shotgun boogie as we head back to the beach. Got some great music for you from a group called Smitty Smooth Band. Yeah, you take a classic song, add a little beach bop and shag dance beat to it, and you have this. Hello.

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break a heart and then we'll say goodbye. Cross our hearts and we'll hope to die. That the other was to blame for war, but neither one will ever give in. So we gaze at an 8 by 10, thinking about the things that might have been.

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0: 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Meteorologist Chris Smith and Dan Nyman stay on the air until the threat ends, keeping you safe, informed, and ahead of the storm. 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
1: This is Florida News Now.
2: Florida drivers are feeling more pain at the pump. AAA reports the average cost for a gallon of regular in Florida is now $4.30, down 2 cents from yesterday, but 16 cents higher than a week ago. Drivers are also paying about $1.13 more per gallon than they were this time last year. Meanwhile, diesel is $6.31 a gallon in Florida. The national average for regular is $4.48 a gallon. Despite AAA recommending that Florida travelers book their holiday trips now to avoid rising fuel costs, one travel expert says, not so fast.
3: At the same time, the fuel prices are going up. The airlines are

0: gotten this vice. And so what we're seeing, believe it or not, over the next couple of weeks, is average airfares are going to start to come down for a short period of time.
1: Travel editor Peter Greenberg says demand is down in the fourth quarter, so pop-up discounts are available. Rave reviews for some Florida airports, according to a renowned data analytics firm.
2: J.D. Power is out with its annual North America Airport Satisfaction Study, and Tampa International ranks number one among the nation's large airports. Both Miami and Orlando International make the top 10 in J.D. Power's so-called mega airport ranks, and the recently renamed President Donald J. Trump International in West Palm Beach ranks sixth for medium-sized airports. The survey finds overall satisfaction with North American airports is rising despite persistently high passenger volume. It also notes the way high-ranking airports decorate terminals and offer a variety of food and beverage resonates positively with travelers. I'm Joel Malkin.
1: Those of us trying to find the best cup of coffee may have to travel. A new study by Wallet Hub has named Orlando as the best coffee city in the U.S. Free Museum Day is this weekend in St. Petersburg. City officials and other partner organizations offer access to the community to explore the sciences, arts, and other related cultural institutions. Details for the event are on the St. Petersburg Arts Alliance website. With Florida's News, I'm Wayne Newsom.
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0: Well, there you go. A little bit of Leo Sayre on WYBT at FM 98.1. Starting off your Monday morning. Got the good stuff for you. Y'all better get up and get some of this.
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0: Loving the good stuff. Trying to get you out of the racket on the way to the coffee pot this morning. Yep. Gather around. We're going to crank it up here in a little bit with WYBT and 98.1 FM.
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0: There you go. Life is a highway. Here we go. Roy Orbison coming up. Paul Simon. Maybe some Cool in the Gang. Got to tell you, going to be another one of those days about like yesterday, probably. A little partly cloudy. About a 30% chance of shower activity. And a high today, probably 92, somewhere along in there. Low tonight around 72. So there you go. Now, Chris Smith at Panhandle Weather is going to have a lot more detail and a lot more official than I do. We'll get to that here in just a little while.
1: When storms threaten Northwest Florida, be ready with Panhandle Weather, your only 24/7 streaming weather service for the Florida Panhandle and Chippola River Valley. Meteorologist Chris Smith and Dan Nyman stay on the air until the threat ends, keeping you safe, informed, and ahead of the storm. 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

0: There you go. The guys that started that British invasion thing, the Beatles on WYBT at FM 98.1. Glenn Campbell coming up, ELO, a little bit of the Beach Boys that kind of put us in the right mood. So stick around for that. Weather-wise, high of around 92, partly cloudy skies. Yep. About what we had yesterday.
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2: The race for governor will proceed without debates for the first time since 1974. Democrat David Jolly officially declined all forums, accusing Republican Byron Donalds of bad faith and spreading falsehoods. Donalds fired back on social media, claiming Jolly lacks substance and refuses to defend his policies. Miami Congresswoman Maria Elvira Salazar is doubling down on her public warnings to President Trump regarding mass deportations. Speaking on CBS's Face the Nation, she confirmed that she spoke directly with Trump after launching her campaign ad warning that his Hispanic voters feel betrayed.
3: I told him during our conversation, you could fix this mess that has been happening for 40 years. He's the only person because he gets it. He's a businessman and he has the political ability to convince both parties to vote on for this legislation or any immigration reform.
2: Salazar called the phone call highly courteous, urging the president to preserve Latino support ahead of the midterms. Police are investigating a mass shooting that left 8 people injured during a family gathering in Sanford. Responding officers located multiple victims, including 2 remain hospitalized in critical condition. No suspects have been named. And think twice before trying to beat the train.
4: One safe decision can prevent a tragedy.
5: Oakland Park Vice Mayor Aisha Gordon reiterates new railroad signs, fencing, striping, and additional delineators and raised markers can't be all.
6: Through our investigations, we have found that many people have deliberately ignored railroad flashing lights, lower crossing gates, and posted safety signs.
5: As National Sea Tracks Think Train Week begins, Lieutenant J.C. Barrow says the Broward Sheriff's Office will be conducting traffic enforcement along the railroad corridor. Eric Rodriguez, Miami.
2: Would-be bear hunters are on the clock. 11:59 p.m., the application deadline for bear harvest permits. Up to 215 will be given out randomly. The hunt runs from December 5th through the 27th. With Florida's News, I'm Natalie Rodriguez.
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I have slipped the surly bonds of earth and danced the skies on laughter-silvered wings. Sunward I've climbed and joined the tumbling mirth of sun-split clouds and done 100 things you have not dreamed of. Wheeled and soared and swung high in the sunlit silence. Hovering there, I've chased the shouting wind along and flung my eager craft through footless halls of air. Up, up the long, delirious, burning blue, I've topped the windswept heights with easy grace, where never lark or even eagle flew. And while with silent, lifting mind, I've trod the high, untrespassed sanctity of space, put out my hand and touched the face.

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Everything you need to make this day worth it. Here's Mike and the Mechanics on WYBT at FM 98.1.

0: There you go. Catchy little ditty from the Manhattan Transfer. Updated version of Boy from New York City on WYBT and FM 98.1. Rolling Stones coming up along with Shannon. Maybe later on some Journey. Temptations. Yeah, I got some of those coming up. Stick around. We're going to start your Monday with a smile on WYBT and FM 98.1.
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Partly cloudy, high around 92 today. Now, the heat index is going to put us up around 100. It's going to feel like about 100. So get ready for that.

0: FM 98.1 and WYBT. Good morning, good morning. Yeah, it's Monday. It is September 21st, and this is football week. So everybody's had their night off. Now, Liberty County is heading to Sneed's Friday night. We'll have that game for you Saturday morning, 9 o'clock Central, 10 Eastern. The Buntstown Tigers are headed to Port St. Joe. That's right, coming up Friday night, Port St. Joe. And we'll do a playback of that game coming up on Monday night at 6 Central. So everybody stick around. This is another normal week for football here on WYBT 98.1 FM.
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4: Well, it's going to be a hot one today across the Panhandle. High temperatures climbing up into the 90s. It feels like temperatures over 100 degrees. There will be some afternoon and evening showers and thunderstorms, so keep that in mind. Low temperatures tonight will end up dropping down into the 70s. We'll keep the hot and humid forecast going through at least the middle part of the week. The good news is slightly cooler and less humid air by the end of the week. 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

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Former lead singer of the Spencer Davis Group. Did a heck of a job then, heck of a job now on Valerie.

FM 98.1 WYBT with the music we grew up with. You need them, we got them. Absolutely. Everything you need to get up and watch out for the buses, watch the school zones. Man, it's busy.

0: 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Stick around. We'll get a weather forecast from Chris Smith. Got a Panhandle weather here in just a little bit. 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
3: Well, it's going to be a hot one today across the Panhandle. High temperatures climbing up into the 90s. It feels like temperatures over 100 degrees. There will be some afternoon and evening showers and thunderstorms, so keep that in mind. Low temperatures tonight will end up dropping down into the 70s. We'll keep the hot and humid forecast going through at least the middle part of the week. The good news is slightly cooler and less humid air by the end of the week. 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Download the Panhandle Weather app today.
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2: The race for governor will proceed without debates for the first time since 1974. Democrat David Jolly officially declined all forums, accusing Republican Byron Donalds of bad faith and spreading falsehoods. Donalds fired back on social media, claiming Jolly lacks substance and refuses to defend his policies. Miami Congresswoman Maria Elvira Salazar is doubling down on her public warnings to President Trump regarding mass deportations. Speaking on CBS's Face the Nation, she confirmed that she spoke directly with Trump after launching her campaign ad warning that his Hispanic voters feel betrayed.
3: I told him during our conversation, you could fix this mess that has been happening for 40 years. He's the only person because he gets it. He's a businessman and he has the political ability to convince both parties to vote on for this legislation or any immigration reform.
2: Salazar called the phone call highly courteous, urging the president to preserve Latino support ahead of the midterms. Police are investigating a mass shooting that left 8 people injured during a family gathering in Sanford. Responding officers located multiple victims, including 2 remain hospitalized in critical condition. No suspects have been named. And think twice before trying to beat the train.
4: One safe decision can prevent a tragedy.
5: Oakland Park Vice Mayor Aisha Gordon reiterates new railroad signs, fencing, striping, and additional delineators and raised markers can't be all.
6: Through our investigations, we have found that many people have deliberately ignored railroad flashing lights, lower crossing gates, and posted safety signs.
5: As National Sea Tracks Think Train Week begins, Lieutenant J.C. Barrow says the Broward Sheriff's Office will be conducting traffic enforcement along the railroad corridor. Eric Rodriguez, Miami.
2: Would-be bear hunters are on the clock. 11:59 p.m., the application deadline for bear harvest permits. Up to 215 will be given out randomly. The hunt runs from December 5th through the 27th. With Florida's News, I'm Natalie Rodriguez.

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2: 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Chipola at Alpha, 8.84. Chipola at Scott's Ferry, 15.31. Should be noted that the gauges in the Chipola River are about as low as they can go. Apalachicola River at Blountstown, 2.83.
3: 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Today is September 21st, 2026, and this is Communication Officer Week with the Liberty County Sheriff's Office, bringing you the report for the last 72 hours. Deputies responded to 3 911 hangups, 1 commercial alarm, 1 medical alarm, 3 animal complaints, 122 business security checks, 2 traffic crash, 1 fire structure, 1 found property, 1 informational, 1 lost tag, 3 medical calls, 1 reckless driver, 2 school zone traffic enforcement, 1 stolen vehicle, 2 suspicious activity, 2 suspicious vehicles, 1 theft, 31 traffic stops, 1 citizen transport, 1 welfare check. EMS responded to 4 medical emergencies. Fire responded to 4 calls for service. There was 0 booked into the jail. We have a total of 173 inmates in the county jail. That concludes our report from the Liberty County Sheriff's Office. Sheriff Dusty Argo, thanks you for listening, and we hope you have a great day.
4: This is your Blountstown Police Report for September 21st. Over the past 24 hours, our officers conducted the following: 9 traffic stops, 5 house checks, 3 business checks, 1 disturbance, and 1 suspicious person. This concludes your Blountstown Police Report. Thank you and have a great day.
5: This is Cameron County Sheriff's Office, and here's your radio report for over the weekend. The last 72 hours, there have been 19 extra protection checks, 9 business checks, 2 unlocked vehicles, 44 traffic stops, 3 traffic accidents, 1 welfare check, 1 fire department call, 20 EMS calls, 0 warrant arrests, 3 civil processes attempted or served, and 0 animal complaints. There are currently 62 males housed in Calhoun County Jail and 13 females housed in Liberty County Jail for a total of 75. Over the weekend, there have been 4 individuals booked into the jail to include Douglas Davis, Bennett Dunn, James Sims, and Dakota Smith. The Calhoun County Sheriff's Office Radio Report is now concluded. Thanks for listening and have a wonderful day.
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2: 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The men meet on Sundays at 5 o'clock, and women meet on Wednesdays at 5:30. 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It's from 10 a.m. until 1 p.m., sponsored by Farm Bureau of Bluntstown, and hosted by Career Source, Calhoun County Veteran Service, and American Legion Post 272. 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
2: 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Should be noted that the gauges in the Chipola River are about as low as they can go. Apalachicola River at Bluntstown 2.83.
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10: Well, it's going to be a hot one today across the Panhandle. High temperatures coming up into the 90s. It feels like temperatures over 100 degrees. There will be some afternoon and evening showers and thunderstorms, so keep that in mind. Low temperatures tonight will end up dropping down into the 70s. We'll keep the hot and humid forecast going through at least the middle part of the week. The good news is slightly cooler and less humid air by the end of the week. 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

of Betty Huey Lewis in the news on WYBT at FM 98.1 with Football Week back in action. We'll talk about that here in just a little bit.

FM 98.1 and WYBT. Good morning. Starting out your Monday morning with a good smile on your face because you've been in with the music we grew up with. Felt good then.

There you go, David Naughton on WYBT and FM 98.1, keeping the pace going and having some good fun. Having a little bit of Felix Cavalieri and the Rascals.

0: That's good stuff right there. Good stuff. Taste of Honey coming up with Boogie Oogie Oogie. Bill Deal and the Rondells. All that good stuff coming up here in just a minute. 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
8: Well, it's going to be a hot one today across the Panhandle. High temperatures climbing up into the 90s. It feels like temperatures over 100 degrees. There will be some afternoon and evening showers and thunderstorms, so keep that in mind. Low temperatures tonight will end up dropping down into the 70s. We'll keep the hot and humid forecast going through at least the middle part of the week. The good news is slightly cooler and less humid air by the end of the week. For WYBT and 98.1 FM, I'm Chris Smith with Panhandle Weather. Download the Panhandle Weather app today.
9: The

humming because you forget the words. Good morning from WYBT and FM 98.1. Little Chicago there. Good stuff. Always good stuff for Chicago. Man. All right, we're glad to have you with us on the Swap Shop on this Monday morning. And if you're having a birthday today, we certainly wish you a happy birthday and glad to have you. And you share that birthday with Bill Murray, born on this day in 1950. You know, he was in Stripes, Ghostbusters, Groundhog Day. 1947 on this day, author Stephen King was born. He wrote Carrie, The Shining. That movie is why I lock, if there's 15 doors, I lock all 15 doors before I go to the bathroom. Let's see, what else we had? 1931, actor Larry Hagman. That's right, I Dream of Jeannie. He was J.R. on Dallas. 1920, animator, producer Jay Ward, Rocky and Bullwinkle, passed away in 1989. In 1866, author, historian H.G. Wells wrote The Time Machine, War of the Worlds, stuff like that. Let's see, what else we have going on here this morning? Stuff. Oh, well, we'll dig in a little deeper here in a minute and see if we can find out something that you may be interested. News you can use. Whether you use it is your decision.

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FM 98.1 and WYBT. One great song after another. That's just the way we roll. And if you sit and listen to us often enough, you'll understand that yourself. Like this. A little bit of Bruce Hornsby in the Range, The Way It Is.

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go. A little steam. And na-na. Hey, hey. Kiss him goodbye. And it was way back in the day, on this day in 1968, that Harper Valley PTA by Jeannie C. Riley hit number one on the top 40 charts all over America. So we'll celebrate today is Jeannie C.

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1: 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Number one for a while on this day back in 1968 from WYBT and FM 98.1. It's your home for the music we grew up with. And it's football, football, football, Friday night, Saturday morning, and Monday night. Oh, yeah.

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3: Well, it's going to be a hot one today across the Panhandle. High temperatures coming up into the 90s. It feels like temperatures over 100 degrees. There will be some afternoon and evening showers and thunderstorms, so keep that in mind. Low temperatures tonight will end up dropping down into the 70s. We'll keep the hot and humid forecast going through at least the middle part of the week. The good news is slightly cooler and less humid air by the end of the week. 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Download the Panhandle Weather app today.
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1: 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About to shack outside the game. And you know what I'm talking about. 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

FM 98.1 and WYBT with the music we grew up with. 60s, 70s, and a few of those 80s. And that's going to get us a little bit of the Marshall Tucker Band. 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
2: The race for governor will proceed without debates for the first time since 1974. Democrat David Jolly officially declined all forums, accusing Republican Byron Donalds of bad faith and spreading falsehoods. Donalds fired back on social media, claiming Jolly lacks substance and refuses to defend his policies. Miami Congresswoman Maria Elvira Salazar is doubling down on her public warnings to President Trump regarding mass deportations. Speaking on CBS's Face the Nation, she confirmed that she spoke directly with Trump after launching her campaign ad warning that his Hispanic voters feel betrayed.
3: I told him during our conversation, you could fix this mess that has been happening for 40 years. He's the only person because he gets it. He's a businessman and he has the political ability to convince both parties to vote on for this legislation or any immigration reform.
2: Salazar called the phone call highly courteous, urging the president to preserve Latino support ahead of the midterms. Police are investigating a mass shooting that left 8 people injured during a family gathering in Sanford. Responding officers located multiple victims, including 2 remain hospitalized in critical condition. No suspects have been named. And think twice before trying to beat the train.
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5: Oakland Park Vice Mayor Aisha Gordon reiterates new railroad signs, fencing, striping, and additional delineators and raised markers can't be all.
6: Through our investigations, we have found that many people have deliberately ignored railroad flashing lights, lower crossing gates, and posted safety signs.
5: As National Sea Tracks Think Train Week begins, Lieutenant J.C. Barrow says the Broward Sheriff's Office will be conducting traffic enforcement along the railroad corridor. Eric Rodriguez, Miami.
2: Would-be bear hunters are on the clock. 11:59 p.m., the application deadline for bear harvest permits, up to 215, will be given out randomly. The hunt runs from December 5th through the 27th. With Florida's News, I'm Natalie Rodriguez.
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0: and storms threaten Northwest Florida, be ready with Panhandle Weather, your only 24/7 streaming weather service for the Florida Panhandle and Chippola River Valley. 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
2: Panhandle charter fishermen reel in a U.S. military drone from the Gulf over the weekend. Hotspot Charter's captain Daniel Arsenault says the drone was fished from the Gulf along with another fish that was caught underneath it. The Air Force has confirmed that a drone went missing from the Eglin inventory during a test. The Tomasz Kozowski murder trial in Pinellas County is taking the day off for Yom Kippur. Friday, Judge Joseph Boulogne rejected a motion by Kozowski, who's representing himself, to strike testimony from a DNA expert.
3: If you want to bring up any of these things in closing arguments, or if you want to put any witnesses on the stand and challenge any of his findings, obviously you can do that.
2: Testimony is expected to resume tomorrow. For the first time in more than 50 years, the two major party candidates for governor in Florida will not debate each other. Democrat David Jolly said yesterday he would not debate Republican Byron Donalds, claiming Donalds' repeated lies and bad faith would not create constructive, honest conversation. Donalds has not commented. The last time there was an election for governor that did not include a debate was 1974. Sarasota City and county officials meet to demonstrate how Amendment 3 would affect local services if it passes. Kim Radke with the county's Office of Financial Management says they face a $47 million hit.
4: Our emergency medical services, the professionals that provide that service, are part of your property tax bill. And you can see there that first year there would be an impact of almost $6.2 million.
2: The city of Sarasota says its budget would take a $500,000 hit. Broward County will become the exclusive hub of a premier Caribbean celebration next month. Organizers confirm the 42nd annual Miami Broward Carnival will take place entirely within Broward for the first time ever. A massive cultural event runs over two consecutive weekends from October 3rd through October 11th. With Florida's News, I'm Wayne Rudston.
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0: 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Drive safely, especially if you happen to be in the school zones. Evening plans tonight, 71 the overnight low with a chance of showers and thunderstorms. Marshall Tucker, Kingsman, Travolta, and Newton John on the way.
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0: 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Jim Dooley from 6 to 10. 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

0: 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Doobie's on the way. Also, Stone's coming up.
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2: Representative Byron Donalds refused to debate his primary challengers for governor on the Republican side, and now his Democratic opponent refuses to debate him.
3: Former U.S. Representative David Jolly says Byron Donalds accepted three major debate invitations prior to contacting his campaign. Now Jolly is a no. Political science professor Dr. Sean Foreman says the Republican-turned-Democrat is making a big mistake because the GOP has the advantage.
4: Republicans have more registered voters, have a lot more money raised, and hold all of the key offices right now. So I think the onus is on Democrats and David Jolly to explain to the voters why they should change.
3: The last time there was no debate before a Florida governor's race was in 1974. I'm Karen Curtis.
2: An Ormond Beach police officer recovering after getting shot in the leg at a hospital overnight. Ormond Beach Police Chief R.J. Godfrey says a man wanted in connection with an attack on an elderly couple was taken to an Advent Health hospital by police in Daytona Beach early Monday.
5: The officers were attempting to restrain him, and at some point the suspect was able to reach over and grab the officer's gun while it was in its holster.
2: 40-year-old Michael Hightower already faces charges of attempted murder in connection with an assault on an elderly couple at Daytona College, a trade school in Ormond Beach, Sunday. The first hearing taking place today in Miami federal court for 18 people charged in connection with the 2021 assassination of Haitian President Jovenel Moïse. Federal investigators say they used COVID small business loans to fund the plot. Four others already convicted. A transit bus in Sarasota County crashed into the big sign of the State College of Florida campus in South Sarasota County this morning. Seven people injured, four went to hospitals. Gas up 15 cents in a week, averaging $4.28 per AAA. With Florida's News, I'm Gordon Bird.
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0: Born on October 30th, 1962, to Ronnie Davis and Jeanette Stone, she was a homemaker who found joy in simple things in life. She enjoyed going to the beach, spending time with her grandson, cooking, gardening, tending to her flowers, and dancing. Above all, she cherished the time she spent with her family. Kathy was preceded in death by her husband, James Mayo, her brother, Ronnie Davis. She is survived by her daughter, Ashley Curley of Blountstown, a son, Dylan Mayo of Blountstown, grandson, Jace Downs, niece, Katie Davis, and nephew, Ronnie Davis. Memorialization will be by cremation. PV Funeral Home is in charge of all the arrangements.
1: Welcome, listeners. Today is September 21st, 2026, and this is Communication Officer Week with the Liberty County Sheriff's Office, bringing you the report for the last 72 hours. Deputies responded to 3 911 hangups, 1 commercial alarm, 1 medical alarm, 3 animal complaints, 122 business security checks, 2 traffic crash, 1 fire structure, 1 found property, 1 informational, 1 lost tag, 3 medical calls, 1 reckless driver, 2 school zone traffic enforcement, 1 stolen vehicle, 2 suspicious activity, 2 suspicious vehicles, 1 theft, 31 traffic stops, 1 citizen transport, 1 welfare check, EMS responded to 4 medical emergencies, fire responded to 4 calls for service. There was 0 booked into the jail. We have a total of 173 inmates in the county jail. That concludes our report from the Liberty County Sheriff's Office. Sheriff Dusty Arnold, thank you for listening. And we hope you have a great day.
2: This is your Blountstown Police Report for September 21st. Over the past 24 hours, our officers conducted the following: 9 traffic stops, 5 house checks, 3 business checks, 1 disturbance, and 1 suspicious person. This concludes your Blountstown Police Report. Thank you and have a great day.
3: This is Cameron County Sheriff's Office, and here's your radio report for over the weekend. The last 72 hours, there have been 19 extra protection checks, 9 business checks, 2 unlocked vehicles, 44 traffic stops, 3 traffic accidents, 1 welfare check, 1 fire department call, 20 EMS calls, 0 warrant arrests, 3 civil processes attempted or served, and 0 animal complaints. There are currently 62 males housed in Calhoun County Jail and 13 females housed in Liberty County Jail for a total of 75. Over the weekend, there have been 4 individuals booked into the jail to include Douglas Davis, Bennett Dunn, James Sims, and Dakota Smith. The Calhoun County Sheriff's Office report is now concluded. Thank you for listening and have a wonderful day.
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1: 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Get the forecast now.
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1: 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It's from 10 a.m. until 1 p.m., sponsored by Farm Bureau of Bluntstown, and hosted by Career Source, Calhoun County Veterans Service, and American Legion Post 272. 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
1: River readings for Monday, September 21st, Chippola at Alpha, 8.84. Chippola at Scott's Ferry, 15.31. Should be noted that the gauges in the Chippola River are about as low as they can go. Apalachicola River at Bluntstown, 2.83.

71, the overnight low with a chance of showers and thunderstorms this evening. Question mark in the Mysterians, ELO on the way. 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

Chance of showers and thunderstorms this evening, 71 the overnight low. Partly cloudy Tuesday on the way with a high of 91 tomorrow. 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
2: An Ormond Beach police officer is recovering after getting shot in the leg at a hospital. Ormond Beach Police Chief R.J. Godfrey says a man wanted for attacking an elderly couple was taken to an Advent Health Hospital in Daytona Beach early today. The suspect was unshackled as he was being loaded into an MRI.
3: The officers were attempting to restrain him, and at some point the suspect was able to reach over and grab the officer's gun while it was in its holster.
2: 40-year-old Michael Hightower already faces charges of attempted murder in connection with that assault on an elderly couple Sunday evening at Daytona College, a trade school in Ormond Beach. Palm Beach County leaders are putting a hold on a plan to ban all weapons from its governmental center, Joel Malkin reports.
4: The plan came together late last week after a contentious budget meeting that nearly turned into a riot, the crowd getting out of control after several speakers were cut off as they were speaking out against the county's Israel Bonds holdings and were told it was not on the agenda.
5: This obscene investment violates
6: key. Please stop.
5: And it is actively funding the genocide in Gaza.
7: This is your last warning. If you clap again, we're going to ask to be removed.
4: During a recess, a human rights attorney and professor at Rutgers University was arrested. The ban would have all visitors going through metal detectors at the main entrance, but County Administrator Joe Abruzzo now says he wants to make sure state law allows for the firearms ban. It was initially set to go into effect today. I'm Joel Malkin.
2: Shooting at a Celebration of Life gathering in Seminole County leaves 8 adults injured, 2 critically. Sanford police say 2 people are in critical condition after someone fired into the crowd. The shooter is still at large. There's a $5,000 reward for an arrest. Travelers across Florida feeling the ripple effects of a major FAA disruption in the Northeast. While no Florida airport is under the same ground stop, Miami and Fort Lauderdale are seeing delays. With Florida's News, I'm Reed Shepard.
8: 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Today, we spotlight Colonel Albert Mazza, Director of the Division of Law Enforcement for the Florida Fish and Wildlife Conservation Commission.
9: It's written in our car. It's kind of our motto is patrol, protect, preserve, right? It's the 3 P's. We patrol, protect, and then we preserve, right? What order that comes in can vary every day, right? But that's kind of what we do. So here's the 30,000-foot view of it. We're police officers that kind of maintain, we make sure that our resources are protected and that the visitors and the residents of the state are having a good, safe time on the water or in the woods. But to have the ability to affect people, get people excited about the outdoors, get people excited about enjoying this great state. I tell you what, it's very rewarding. We're hiring. 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It's a great career. I will tell you right now, if you're interested in getting into law enforcement or into public service, it's a great career. 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
2: This is Calhoun County Sheriff Michael Bryant. 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While these devices provide numerous educational, creative, and social opportunities, they also present unique risks, many of which arise from the apps installed on them. As parents and guardians, it is essential to be aware of what apps your child is using, understand how these apps work, and recognize potential dangers.
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1: 71, the overnight low with a chance of showers and thunderstorms. Drive carefully, whatever your plans. 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

0: 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John Rogers here, back at you in the morning, 6 to 10. Jim Dooley with an opportunity to buy, sell, swap, and trade in the 8 Central Hour. Three Dog Night, Outfield, and Simon and Garfunkel on the way.
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